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I blasted off the planet, rocked the cause catastrophe, and it matters more because I had it. Now I had, I thought about wreaking havoc on an opposition, kind of shocking, they want a static with precision. I'm automatic, quarterback, I ain't talking second, pack it up, I don't panic, batter up, who the

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2: 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I thought that it would be easier than this. I thought my heart had grown colder.

0: 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Only know you love her when you let her go. 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

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Are you with me? 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

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Now all my drinks and all my feelings are all fucking mixed. 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